seems to be the fuss out there? Just what seems to be the hang? 'Cause you know if it does the warmer this time around, yeah, I'll be glad to go back to spirit land. And even take a longer rest before coming down the chute again. Man, I sure remember the last time, baby.

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1: 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Stay in touch and participate in your local village. In Holy Cross, call 476-7124.